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0: 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My name is Chino, and I'm here to hook you up, okay? But there's a few different ways to win. When it comes to Doja Cat, I know it's time to win, but you don't call in to win.
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Look, as we look for the 93rd talk back for these Doja Cat tickets, shout out to my people that have sent multiple. Like, they're really trying to win. I see you. Keep going. Channel 93, Cat's Eye. It's

0: Let's hear the Talk Back 93. We wanted to send some birthday love out in Penasquitos today. Who's it going to?
1: Happy birthday, Kayla.
0: And how young is Kayla today?
1: She's turning 13.
0: 13? 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
1: Money.
0: Yeah, you're right. Money will work for any age, especially a teenager.
1: Yeah.
0: Happy birthday to Kayla. All right, drop dead.

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these, it's got to be the 93rd, all right? 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
1: Carita, hi and bye. Carita got tickets to go see Doja Cat. 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

0: Channel 93, we got Gina back with a big scoop for your Tuesday. What up?
1: It was just announced that Calvin Harris is coming to San Diego. Yes, he just dropped his North American tour, and San Diego is on the list. He will be performing at Viejas Arena May 21st. Artist presale tickets start on Tuesday. We can't wait. For more of Gina's Big Scoop, make sure to send Gina and Frankie every morning at 610, 710, 810, and 910. 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It's better.
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This weather is like perfect for all the spooky fun. I don't know if you've been to the Haunted Trail yet, but that's always fun, man. Get out there. Dominic Fike, Baby Doll.

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0: San Diego, have a blessed rest of your Tuesday afternoon. My name is Chino out the door on Channel 93. Take care of yourselves. I will be back mañana. So many goodies. Paying your bills. Doja Cat, Jay-Z, Joe Koy. All that happening mañana on Channel 93. Be safe.
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0: and Zara Larson on Channel 93.3. So Zara has always been such an outspoken person, and she's even said that she's lost brand deals, even up to $3 million for, you know, speaking out about things that she believes in, social injustice, things like that. And in a new interview with Rolling Stone, she talked about how she's always been this outspoken since she was a kid.
1: And I think I just fought so much with people online, in my comments, on my blog, and I'm quite reactive. Mm-hmm. So if they would say something, then I would reply to that, but like with a whole post. Through doing that, I think I just discovered what I thought about things.
2: Cool.
1: Because I was just like, how do I respond to this? I know that I don't agree with what this is saying. How can I like express why I don't agree?
0: We love our clapback queen.
3: This report.
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All right, we have your chance to win Doja Cat tickets all week long. 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

0: I went out with Angie over the weekend, and I looked up in the sky, and Angie was flying in the sky.
1: 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We'll talk to you tomorrow morning.

0: Channel 933. So tomorrow we're going to be back at it again with your chance to win $1,000. 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

Choice Awards nomination. By the way, Alex Warren is hosting, which I'm obsessed with. I don't care how old I am, I'm always going to watch the Kids' Choice Awards.

Channel 93.3, what's up? I'm Kayla. You know, Steve Lacy is proof that you don't need $1 million studio or a big record deal to make a hit. He started making music on his phone. This one's Oh Yeah.

0: Steve Lacy, oh yeah, on Channel 93.3, San Diego's number one hit music station. I'm Kayla, at Kayla Thomas 40 on socials. What you doing?
1: We are driving to Izakaya. It's a sushi restaurant.
0: Ooh, what is your go-to sushi that you get?
1: I like albacore.
0: Okay, you know your sushi, girl. We're going to take a quick break when we come back. Got music by Sabrina Carpenter, Rihanna and Jay-Z. We're going to do some Bruno Mars. Don't move.
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Congratulations to our girl Taylor Swift. All of her albums spent 100 cumulative weeks on the Billboard 200 chart, which puts her within striking distance of the Beatles' all-time record.

Channel 933, would you eat 3D printed meat? Because I'm skeptical about this, but it could be coming to our supermarkets by the end of the year. They're launching a new line of printed plant products to mimic the exact look, texture, and taste of real cuts of meat. So they're starting with stuff like steak and filet mignon and chicken breast and salmon. What is the world coming to?

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0: Olivia Rodrigo on Channel 93.3, San Diego's number one hit music station. She teased a little collab or a remix with Chappell Roan. I didn't even know she did remixes. I don't think I've ever witnessed Olivia Rodrigo do like a feature or anything like that. I mean, maybe like once, but she teased something on her Instagram of a remix coming, potentially Chappell Roan. I don't know. 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

That was In an LA, song number 9 on Channel 93.3, San Diego's number one hit music station. We just kicked off our Top 9 at 9 countdown. 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Tame Impala and Jenny with Jacqueline.

Song number 5 goes to Dominic Fike on Channel 93.3. He just put out his new project last Friday. It's called How to Quit Smoking. Make sure you check it out. Baby Doll.

0: Song number three, Olivia Dean, So Easy to Fall in Love on Channel 93.3, San Diego's number one hit music station. My name is Kayla. How you feeling tonight? Thanks for hanging out. Don't forget, tomorrow, more chances for you to win Doja Cat tickets. She's going to be here in a few weeks, October 27th to be exact. You know I'm a big Doja Cat fan. Okay, that is like my favorite rapper of all time, so I will be there. But if you weren't able to get tickets, all you gotta do is listen to win tomorrow at 7:20 a.m., 9:20 a.m., 1:20 p.m., 3:20 p.m., and 5:20 p.m. We're gonna give you a cue to call. 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It's that easy. 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

0: 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I'm not going to lie, I had a meltdown the other night. I didn't know what I wanted to cook for dinner. I had like no food in the fridge and I was just like stressed out and wanting my mom's home cooking. You ever have those days where you're just like, can I be a kid again and have my mom cook all my meals? What is the best thing your mom can make?
1: Lasagna. It's the best, I swear to God.
0: Ooh, does she have like a special recipe?
1: I don't, she makes like, it's like cheese. I don't know. She just makes it so good. It's the best lasagna I've ever had. It's just her, it's her best meal.
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Still can't get over the fact that Dua Lipa went to her very first baseball game last week and had a hot dog for the first time. Who hasn't eaten a hot dog? Now I'm like, has she ever tried a hamburger or even a kebab?

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So apparently a lot of people are going to be using AI to help up with their Christmas gifts this year. I'm so anti-AI, but this actually is kind of smart. It'll help you find items from your

Al Barone have something cooking up? I'm not sure, but she did tease something on her Instagram. I'm guessing and hoping a remix on the way. Channel 933.

0: Say. Channel 933, San Diego's number one hit music station. I'm Kayla. Thanks for hanging out. So I've been saying that they need this for such a long time, and I didn't even know that this has been a thing since 2024. Spirit Christmas stores. 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Well, they're doing that, but Christmas edition, just for the holiday season. 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Now they have 44 across 15 states. Yes, here in California. And you can get all things that you need for Christmas. A tree, stockings, presents, decorations. It's a one-stop shop. I think it's genius.
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craziest news story that I saw is the fact that Tobey Maguire officiated his ex-wife's wedding over the weekend. They've been separated for like 6 years. I mean, good for him, but I'm not that mature.

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0: 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My name is Kayla, and it's time for me to get out of here. Make sure you follow me on socials at KaylaThomas40. I recently interviewed Nessa Barrett. She just dropped an album. She's going on tour. You may remember her from like the early TikTok days, and now she is all grown up and she's releasing new music. She's known for like her dark, sad, heartbreak music, but she's finally writing from a healed place. So this is something different from her. And it's incredible to hear her talk about it. So you can find that on my Instagram and my TikTok. Have an amazing rest of your night. The new hit list is up next.
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4: 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Come on.

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1: Oh, Lord. Soulja Boy about to tell everyone he's the first rapper to run for president. I'm Angelina on the new hit list. Yes, this is a real thing. Soulja Boy posted that he is running Soulja Boy 2028. Set a new chapter, a bigger vision, a commitment to creating opportunities for the next generation. My focus is on four things: economic opportunity, criminal justice reform, education, and the future of technology and AI. From music to business to technology, I've always believed in thinking bigger and challenging what's possible. Now I'm exploring what it means to bring that same vision to public service. The future starts with a conversation. It's funny, but it's really not funny to me right now. The way the world is in a crisis right now. Like, we need actual candidates. I'm all here for, you know, wanting to make the world a better place. And even, you know, getting more into politics. I'm so here for if Soulja Boy wanted to get more into politics. Maybe he wanted to do a voting campaign or, I don't know, something educational. All these things that he wants to work for, he could still do. But you don't need to run for president. I'm sorry. I'm not here for this. Let me know what you think. Add new hit list. Add Angelina on air.
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Channel 933. Angelina here on the new hit list. And can I just say, please find you someone that talks about you, looks at you the way Alex Warren sings about his wife. This one's Emerald Eyes.

Channel 933, San Diego's number one hit music station. Oh my gosh, saw Ray open up for Bruno Mars, and it was everything. That mic, stay on. Got highlights up at New Hit List. I'm Angelina. This one's Joy.

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The hottest songs and artists that are blowing up. I'm Angelina. Only right I put you on to Alyssa Grace. I can't believe she's only 18 years old. And the pen is crazy. Writing songs like this, Bloodstream, on the new hit list.

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0: 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Hit me up with your requests on this Tuesday. You want to hear something on all socials? We're at New Hit List. But even better, I mean, you should come leave me a talk back. Yes, I'm Angelina. 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

Channel 933, San Diego's number one hit music station. Yo, thank you so much for kicking it, discovering new music with me. It's happened on all socials. I'm at Angelina on air. It's been so real. Leaving you, can I talk, with Rose, a new trick on the new hit list.

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Justin Timberlake on Channel 933. And speaking of Justin Timberlake, Britney just dropped this new song featuring him. You know, I really like it. And it's new to us, but old to them, it's from the vault. Channel 933.

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Make sure you're listening all week with Gina and Frankie, Suzette and Chino. They are all hooking you up with tickets to go see Doja Cat. She's going to be here in San Diego October 27th.

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It's Channel 933. And this guy right here I'm talking about, Somber, was here in San Diego tonight. 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

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And you know, I realize that San Diego has two personalities. 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

Station. Doja Cat is coming to San Diego October 27th. The Lotto is opening up for her. That is going to be a show. Yes, we have tickets right here on Channel 933 at 710 and 910. 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

Okay, so starting October 27th, you can get Doja Cat's order at Taco Bell. I mean, literally her order. One Mexican pizza and one potato taco for $4. And speaking of Doja Cat, we've got your ticket. She's coming here to San Diego on October 27th. So make sure you're listening in to Gina's Big Scoop to win. And have that free iHeart.

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So Calvin Harris billboards were popping up all over cities, including San Diego, and everyone was speculating that he was going to announce a tour, and yes, he did. He's going to be here May 21st at Viaja.

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0: 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We've got $1,000. Tickets to see Doja Cat, tickets to see Jay-Z, and so much more going down with Gina and Frankie this morning on Channel 933.
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1: Happy Wednesday, October 14th.
4: Almost halfway through the month. Halloween vibes are in full effect throughout the county. And we do have your tickets in to see Doja Cat this morning. Tickets in to see Jay-Z this morning. Tickets into the big party at the Hard Rock Hotel for Halloween and more. Full details coming at the end of news. That matters.
1: So we got through Hurricane Rachel, right?
4: We did.
1: Starting today, there's going to be a shift in the weather, a major shift, okay? Depends how you view it, okay? So it was rainy, crazy, all that. Well, now it's going to be windy. Starting today, it's going to be windy, and the peak wind is going to be on Friday. And with that, it's going to be a lot hotter. So today, it's all right. Still 70s by the coast, 80s inland. But it's going to be warm this weekend. The beach is going to be back up to 80s, 90s by the beach. You can go back in the pool this weekend.
4: Jump on in.
1: But a combo of the wind and heat will drive up our fire danger this weekend.
4: True.
1: So we got to be careful. A heat advisory has been issued for cities along the coast starting 10 a.m. Tomorrow, going until 8 p.m. Saturday. So it's going to be hot. Also, they issued a high wind watch if you're inland. So it's just going to be completely different than last weekend.
4: Got it. Awesome. Welcome to San Diego
1: hot,
4: in October.
1: Windy. And that's pretty much it.
4: Okay.
1: There you go.
4: Thank you, Gina.
1: It's officially fall, though. If you want to get in the mood, Trader Joe's just dropped a bunch of fall products that aren't pumpkin.
4: Okay.
1: A lot of them are apple.
4: Apple. Ooh, I like apple. Okay, that's
1: apple.
4: Cool. Like, let's go.
1: They have their apple shortbread cookies.
4: Okay.
1: The apple cider donuts.
4: Nice.
1: Apple crisp-inspired milk chocolate caramels.
4: Oh, damn. That sounds good.
1: They have a Trader Joe's apple pie LaMode ice cream. And they even have like apple prebiotic soda.
4: That's funny. I like
1: that. So lots of apple going on in Trader Joe's.
4: I love hard cider. This is my favorite time of year to drink. There's a place up towards Julian that you drive by. I can't remember the name, but it's like you stop there and it's just like a glass of just amazingness. It makes you feel like
1: that's alcohol or not?
4: Yeah, it's hard cider.
1: Okay,
4: yeah,
1: I don't drink that.
4: So no, at least you try.
1: But it is alcohol. Yeah. Is it like wine?
4: No, it's like
1: it's almost like a seltzer, but beer-ish.
4: But it tastes like apples. It's good.
1: Okay, okay. We're going to go apple picking in 2 weeks for the first time ever.
4: I used to do that growing up as a kid all the time. The East Coast. I love it. It's
1: I've
4: so
1: never
4: fun.
1: Been.
4: I've
1: never been either. We're going to Julian.
4: Yeah.
1: It's only a 30-minute session, though.
4: Oh, yeah.
1: You pick as much apples. We got to talk about this. I have so many questions on this apple picking.
4: Yeah,
1: one major artist is coming to San Diego, and at least one member of the show is really excited about this.
4: Oh, I know what you're talking about. Details next inside Gina's Big Scoop.
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0: A lot of people are heading to work right now. It's Gina Frankie, Channel 933. You get to the office and there's like these sayings that your boss says and that people say that. That makes zero sense sometimes.
1: All the time.
0: All the time.
1: And Angie brought this up because I even just said something right now that I was like, what does that even mean? What does jump on the bandwagon mean? What does that even mean? I literally just said that. Oh, he probably just jumped on the bandwagon. What does that mean? What is the bandwagon?
0: We don't know. So we're going to break down sayings that we hear on a daily basis that make zero sense. Think about some for us to join the conversation at 640, because I guarantee you probably, your boss, our boss at least, says about 15 a day.
2: Have to get your ducks in a row.
0: Circling the wagon.
1: Do ducks go in a row a lot? I don't even
3: like ducks.
1: Oh my God. I do.
0: 640 will talk. Doja Cat tickets at 710.
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10: It's going to be much warmer today with plenty of sunshine. Expect a high near 79. Tonight, clear skies with a low of 57. Currently, it's mostly clear and 58.
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0: Gina Frankie, Channel 933. Dumb sayings you hear every day that make no sense.
1: We're really going to sit here and analyze them because we've been talking about this off air. Like, what are we even talking about? I think we should just put an end to all of them today.
0: We shouldn't. If you want to add to the list, get ready to share them next. You go to work and your boss says something. You're like, what the hell did my boss just say? What does that mean? We're going to run through these sayings next. And of course, you're $1,000 richer at 7. And you got Doja Cat tickets coming up at 7:10 here on Channel 933.

0: I feel like this is kind of good for everybody to just figure out what the hell your boss are talking about. Maybe your friends, too. Sometimes friends say stupid things, too.
1: And sometimes we say things or do things without thinking about it. I feel like these kind of things, we really got to think before we talk. Do you want to be one of those people who's just saying things that don't make sense?
0: Our boss, Hayes, we love him, but like he says things. I'm like, he says, get your ducks in a row all the time, but he says it like straight faced.
1: Yeah.
0: Like, it's not like he's trying to be funny. It's like, why does
1: what does that even mean?
2: Like, we should be knowing.
0: Yeah, ducks walk in a row. I get that, but like, why is that the saying you're using? What exactly made you say ducks in a row?
1: But there's a lot of sayings like this. I say this all the time, like, oh, they're just trying to keep up with the Joneses, right?
0: Who is the Joneses?
1: I
0: grew up with a kid named George Jones. When I used to hear this song, I'm like, man, he must have a really cool family. Everybody's trying to keep up with him.
1: So I actually looked it up.
0: Oh, yeah, what's it mean?
1: Back in the early 20th century, 1913, there was a comic strip about this family who was trying to like keep up with the lifestyles of their neighbors, the Joneses. They never actually shown the Joneses, but that's where it started from. Like, keeping up with the Joneses. We should just say keeping up with the Kardashians these days.
2: Yes, let's switch it.
0: But like, so one family lived next to the Joneses and years later, we still say that's crazy.
1: Absolutely.
0: Waste of time. I also hear like circling the wagon. Like, I remember like our boss sometimes like, you know, he's stuck in a meeting. I'm like, he's like, he'll text me, hey, could you stop circling the wagon? I'll text you when I'm ready. I'm like, what's circling the wagon?
2: What does that mean?
0: I don't know. That is so rude that he tells you that. Yeah, but again.
1: Like, he doesn't want you to...
2: He has a wagon?
0: That circling, I don't know.
1: He doesn't want you to bug him? Is that what he's trying to tell you? 100%.
0: You should do it next time he's in his office.
1: Means.
0: Walk back and forth and he'll shoot you a text. Hey, I see you circling the wagon over there. What does that mean?
1: Oh, you walk by his office.
0: Yeah, so circling the wagon, but I had to get into your office.
1: I see you passing by my office.
0: Yeah, circling the wagon.
2: I do not understand this one when people are just like, oh, bite the bullet and, you know, do that. Or I'm never biting no bullet. First of all, do you know me? Like, I will miss.
0: I
1: looked up that one to see what it means. It means like when you're facing a difficult or painful situation. But soldiers in past centuries were literally told to bite down on a bullet during when they were like having pain on during the field surgery.
0: Okay. So I hate even more now about these sayings. They're from years ago. None of us were at war. None of us have ever bitten the bullets to do anything. You know what I'm saying?
1: Well,
0: so why do we still do these years later?
1: But they're not biting bullets anymore.
0: But
1: they give them pain medication.
0: But why do we use these things?
1: Okay, how about this? Slept like a baby. If you've ever been with a baby, they do not sleep.
0: I'll tell you right now. Midnight, 1 a.m., 2 a.m., 3 a.m. They wake up every damn hour.
1: If you sleep
0: like a baby, you're waking up tired.
1: What about sweating like a pig? Did you know that
0: pigs don't sweat?
1: Don't even sweat.
0: They don't even sweat. So why would you say sweating like a pig?
2: Yeah, that makes no sense.
0: Kendra's over there in Carlsbad. What you got for us?
3: Hey, piece of cake. What is that?
1: It's as easy as piece of cake. What does that mean? Is like a piece of cake easy?
2: No, it's not. It's hard. When you cut it, it like all falls over. Messy.
1: I know. Where did that come from?
0: My wife got me a cake the other day, and when I cut it, the frosting on the side fell off, and then it became crumbs. So you're right. Piece of cake.
1: Piece of cake is supposed to say like something like, oh, it's easy as it's something very easy to do as a piece of cake. But no, piece of cake is not easy. And also, like to bake it, I don't think is easy either.
0: Furthermore, who comes up with this?
1: Like, I don't know. Why are we still saying these things?
0: Piece of cake. We'll add that to the list. Thank you very much.
3: We got to change it. Thank you.
0: All right, we're talking phrases that make zero sense that people say. Anna's in Carlsbad.
4: I think when people say they get up at the crack of dawn, what does that mean?
1: That would make sense to me. That would make sense to me. The crack of dawn, right when it cracks to dawn, like from night to morning.
0: You hear a sound? Is there a sound in the sky? Crack! Oh, look at that. It's all of a sudden dawn now.
1: I don't know. For some reason, that one makes sense to me.
2: Yeah, that one does.
0: Crack of dawn? Yeah, you said crack of dawn. What's the crack of dawn mean?
1: Like when it cracks, like right when it goes from night to day.
0: Crack my egg at dawn. Okay, crack of dawn. Gina likes that one. Thank you for sharing.
4: You're welcome. Thank you.
1: What is break a leg? Don't tell me to break a leg.
0: Hell no.
1: The proof is in the pudding.
0: Yeah, no.
1: Pudding.
2: Put a sock in it.
1: I don't eat pudding.
0: Don't use this anymore. Try not to use any of these sayings.
1: Yeah. Yesterday, Angie went to the Somber concert, and she did something for the first time in her life that I don't think I've ever done in my life. I don't think you've ever done in her life. She did it last night at the Somber concert.
0: Right after Somber, back to Friends and Here. We'll find out what Angie did here on Channel 93.3.

0: I don't get FOMO often, but that's Samba right there. Performed last night in San Diego, and Angie was there posting videos on Instagram at Channel 933. And as I was watching it, like, damn, that show looks fun. This dude is talented.
1: Yeah, it was really good. It was fun. And he's one of those artists that, you know, I went so, you know, to cover it for our station. Yeah. But once I got there and he started performing, I was like, man, he's actually really good. Yeah. And he has a huge fan base. Mm-hmm. Huge fan base.
2: Angie did something there, though, that she's never done before in her life. I've never done this. I don't think you have.
0: No.
2: Maybe? Yeah. I don't know. I don't think so.
0: Okay.
2: Tell everybody what you did last night.
1: So I actually went to the concert by myself.
0: Oh, my gosh. It's fun. When I started in radio and I had no friend. I moved to Portland, Maine for my first job and I didn't know anybody and I liked to go to shows. I would go by myself and it was such a different experience. I haven't done it in years, but you find yourself watching a concert differently when you're not wasting time talking to your friend and whatnot. You kind of owned it because what else are you going to do? You're not going to talk to strangers. So you actually watch the show.
1: I will say I was zoned in really well because first off, he's a newer artist to me. You know, I know the songs that we play here on Channel 933, but I don't know his music other than our radio station.
0: Of course, right.
1: So for me to be there by myself and really just focus, I actually appreciated that. And I was thinking about this on the way home. I was like, you know what? I feel like God is really, or whatever you believe in, is really testing me right now on how to do things by myself and be alone. Because, you know, I was telling you guys about the wedding journey and how I feel alone. Yeah. And I went to the concert. I literally couldn't find anybody to go with me, but I still went.
0: So awesome.
1: And
0: good
1: I had
0: you.
1: Such a good time.
2: I thought about that when she was, because she did throw it out there like, hey, if you don't want to do anything, I'm going to Samba.
1: She
2: I'm
1: did
2: like,
1: not acknowledge that time.
2: I'm like, absolutely not. Really? Like, in my head, I don't think I ever responded that.
1: She did.
2: But I really think, like, I did think in my head, she's making progress as she's still just going by herself.
0: I love that. Going to restaurants by herself, to concerts, because not everybody has the same likes. Not everybody wants to go out on a Tuesday night and be out because we have to get up for work. Mm-hmm. But if you want to go, just go, right? Why lose experiences because nobody wants to go with you? Sometimes it's better. And like you just said, and like I mentioned, sometimes you're more owned in because when you do go with friends, they want to go to the bathroom, they want to get a drink, they want to get some food, and all of a sudden the concert's half done and you missed it. You were stuck there with nothing better to do than actually watch Samba.
1: Yeah, and it was really cool. You know, he had a lot of energy on that stage, like a lot, and it really helped just being, I guess, engaged with the concert. Yeah. And it was his first show ever here in San Diego, and he gave us a shout out.
2: Samba's the one that's friends with Taylor, right?
1: Yes, they're like besties.
2: And he went to her wedding.
1: Yes.
2: Let's hear him give me San Diego shout out. Maybe mispronouncing a word, but it's fine.
0: Samba last night here in San Diego.
3: You woke up in San Diego, and then for your evening entertainment, you decided to make your way to the, I don't know how to pronounce this, the Pechanga Arena.
2: Pechanga.
3: Is that right?
0: Yes. Good for him, though, because you've seen so many artists say, I woke up in Seattle. No, buddy, you're in San Diego. Like, artists do that all the time.
2: And he said, I don't know how to pronounce it. And most people here still don't know how to pronounce it. It's Pechanga, I've heard of commercials, our own commercial that say Pechanga, and I'm like, bro, it's Pechanga. but that was cool of him.
0: So on a scale from 1 to 10, how, because I've had so many people say it's their favorite concert in their lives. I've heard of them say, it was all right. What are your thoughts on Samba?
1: I'm going to be honest, 10. 10 out of 10. Yeah, because you know what? From the beginning till the end. And he was on one. Yeah. I mean, he you could just tell he loved to be here. So,
2: okay.
0: Did you have any? The good thing about not going with Gina is I bet you had zero cut water, so you weren't hungover this morning when you woke up.
1: I am not hungover.
0: The pleasure of going solo.
2: I just can't go out during the weekend. If it was on the weekend, maybe.
1: I get it.
0: It's Channel 933.

0: So we get you caught up on all you need to know as you head to work. In about 3 minutes, so Gina the Latina and news that matters.
1: So there's a new food item that is dropping and people thought it was fake. No, it is real.
0: It's actually real. 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Please don't

0: 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No, it's real.
1: Details right now inside News That Matters. Gina Frankie, Channel 933, at the very end, at exactly 7 o'clock, you win $1,000 cash.
0: So Chips Ahoy is releasing a spicy tomato-flavored Chips Ahoy cookie. They teamed up with Heinz, as in the ketchup, to drop this limited edition tomato sweet chili-flavored cookie. Mm-hmm. It looks like a regular cookie, but all the chocolate chips are red. Mm-hmm. It's only dropping in China for now, so we can't have it.
1: Why we have ketchup?
0: I don't know why we need that. That sounds disgusting. Yeah. But something that is actually dropping here in the U.S., there's Wingstop collabed with Sour Patch Kids, the candy, to drop a new Wicked Punch flavor for Halloween, okay? So it's a chicken wing with red berry glaze on it, and it has chopped up Sour Patch Kids on top.
1: It's like a sweet and sour type thing.
0: Yeah, that sounds good. An actual legit item. You'll be able to get on October 27th. If you're a reward member, you could get it early October 23rd.
1: Got it.
0: So they've been giving out to influencers, so we can't trust their opinion right now, because one's like, oh my God, this is so good. However, you're getting paid to post this, so I don't know about you.
1: Good point.
0: A local San Diego brewery made the list of the top breweries in the U.S. for 2026. They rated all the breweries, and Craft Coast of Oceanside made the top 10 list.
1: Love that. Good for Craft Coast.
0: Never been there, but
1: I've heard it's good. I've never been there either, but I have friends in Oceanside that love it.
0: Today is National Stop Bullying Day. It's a day to raise awareness for bullying, encouraging prevention efforts, and promote kindness and respect in schools and communities. I'm big on this. Mm. I always tell my stepson, like, hey, not only are you not a bully, but you help people who are getting bullied, right?
1: Say something.
0: Frankie, today is also Be Bald and Be Free Day.
1: I know that. That's what the theme of Finish Lyrics is going to be this morning.
0: Oh, gosh. It's also National Dessert Day. We're going to grab some dessert. Ben, something that everybody's waiting for, there's already a shortage, and people are angry this morning.
1: Why are people angry? We find out together at 7:10, plus we get you tickets into the sold-out Doja Cat show here in San Diego. 7:10, we do that. $1,000 in a chance to go to New York City for you right now.
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0: The internet is freaking out because this one very famous Channel 93 artist is doing something that they would never think she would do. In fact, she says she doesn't even do this.
1: So funny. Gina Franke, Channel 93.3. Details right now inside Gina's Big Scoop. And do us a favor, listen in closely to everything that Gina says. Write down some notes on it, because if you can answer the Big Scoop question at the end correctly, you're getting tickets in to see Doja Cat here in San Diego on the 27th.
0: So everyone has been waiting for the new Grand Theft Auto 6 video game to drop. It drops on November 19th, but apparently there's already a game shortage. If you haven't bought the game yet, it is sold out.
1: From what, pre-sales?
0: Yes, the physical box edition of the upcoming Grand Theft Auto 6 is already sold out.
2: But I thought it wasn't a physical copy. I thought it was just through the game.
0: Well, you can, it says even though the collector box contains only a digital download code, not the actual game disc, fans rushed to buy the box to display the box on their game shelf. So it is a box. So everything is sold out already. If you look on Amazon, both the PlayStation 5 and Xbox versions are currently unavailable. And they don't even have like, oh, when the new stock is going to drop or anything. Did you already buy yours?
2: I don't know. I got to ask my boyfriend. He said he was going to like pre-order it, but I don't know.
1: Here's the thing. They do a shortage on purpose. You know what I'm saying? To get the excitement even bigger than I'm sure when it drops. Oh, look, all of a sudden we have another million to sell. You know what I mean?
0: In the game, though, they're making it real, real. I mean, they dropped that whole 30-minute trailer on Netflix. Like everything looks more real than ever. Music stars are hosting radio stations in the game. I was confused about this before, but now I understand. So they're going to have 6 radio stations from different genres that you can choose from to listen to while you're playing the game. Mm-hmm. So they're going to have famous artists like be DJs, radio DJs. So like Slayer's hosting, Morgan Wallen, Lana Del Rey, Bad Bunny. I think we have the country radio station.
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1: So you're playing the game and driving around listening to
2: this. This is great.
0: Yeah, I like that they chose different genres so you can choose depending on what kind of music you like. Yeah. They even have specific songs by artists that will be played on the radio station. So these aren't actual like songs that we play on, like, on our radio, but specifically like Cardi B created a song just for the game.
6: Heard you gonna do something to me. I'm still waiting. First thing first.
1: I get into a car accident if I'm listening to this.
0: Trina Trina is hosting because she's in Miami. So I don't know. It's making me kind of want to play the game. Not gonna lie. Speaking of Cardi B, everyone is going crazy over this video that came out of her. Okay, so she's at her grandparents' house in the Dominican Republic, and all she's doing is sweeping and cleaning the floor.
1: She's mopping like a basic mop and some water. It's funny.
0: People can't believe that she's cleaning, that she knows how to, and they're having fun in the comments because a lot of people are saying, "I don't cook, I don't clean." Remember, she says that. Yeah. Another person said, "You better cook and clean for your grandparents." Another one said, "Abuela, don't play that ish." Abuela is grandma. Show these baddies how it's done. And then other people don't believe she was actually, like someone said, she said, "Record me cleaning real quick," and then gave her mom the broom back after the video. Because it is obviously one of her family members filming. I will say, I would believe that if you could tell if someone knows how to clean or not. She's sweeping with a vengeance. Like, she knows how to clean.
1: And one thing we know about Cardi,
0: she's doing it right.
1: Cardi's real. She ain't gonna lie about stuff. She's gonna come at you with the truth. So
0: but she says, "I don't cook. I don't clean. I think that just went with that song.
2: Yeah. We know it just rhymed. Clean. Yeah.
0: The Big Scoop is brought to you by San Diego County Credit Union. It's not Big Bang Banking. It's better.
1: 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Be here.

0: So we got these tickets to see Doja Cat here in San Diego for you right now on the 27th. Gina Franke, Channel 933. A lot of people say every time I try to call in, I can't win. So we're doing a talk back to win contest. 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Tap that red talk back mic and answer Gina's Big Scoop question to win.
1: So people have a lot to say about Cardi B. What was she doing at her grandparents' house in the Dominican Republic?
0: Need your name, your neighborhood, and the answer to that question. 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Hold down that red talk back mic. Need your name, your neighborhood, and the answer to Gina's Big Scoop question to win right now. Good luck. For just a

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1: Frankie, I feel like my fiance is being shady.
2: Oof, you've only been engaged for how long? A month and a half, and he's already getting shady?
1: Mm-hmm.
2: What's he doing? We find out in about 3 minutes. Also, we're looking for the 93rd Talkbacker. These tickets to see Doja Cat. The question was, what was Cardi B doing in the DR? We need the 93rd person to answer that correctly on the Talkback mic on the iHeartRadio app. We're currently at Talkbacker 65. 93rd person to talk back correctly gets those tickets. Channel 933.

0: Shout out to Destiny in National City was our 93rd talkbacker. She got tickets in to see Doja Cat. We do that again this morning at 9:10.
1: You guys, I feel like my fiance is being shady.
2: What?
1: I'll tell. Yes. Okay. Yes.
0: We're going to find out why right now. I do want to remind you, we'll need a contestant to play Finish the Lyric to score these Halloween Hard Rock Hotel passes in a second. It is Gina Frankie, Channel 933. Your fiance, Mr. Ray, is being shady.
1: Yeah, I feel like he's being shady, okay. And we got to call him up and ask him,
0: we're
1: okay?
0: Call
1: yes,
0: him.
1: We are, because we got to put him on. I think he's lying to me about
0: okay,
1: something.
0: Okay, Rocco, oh, get Mr. Ray on the phone. We're going to talk to him in a second.
1: Okay, so one of the things that I've always like talked about, I don't know if I've told you guys, but I think it's been a great thing. We've been together for over 7 years, mm-hmm. and since the day one we started dating, he is one of those guys who will always text you good morning in the morning, right? And girls like that, right?
2: Yeah.
1: And he always does. He's pretty consistent. I'm not saying he's never missed a day, but every day he wakes up and says good morning. Like, he is trained and he does that, right? And I've always like prided myself on, oh, he's such a great guy. Like, he always does that, right? Until a few days ago.
0: Oh.
1: When I thought to myself, is he scheduling good morning text messages?
0: Scheduling? So, you're able to do that?
1: Yes, you don't know?
0: I didn't know you could
1: okay,
0: do that.
1: So recently we were talking about, like about a month ago, we talked, me and him talked about how our friend schedules happy birthday text messages. Mm-hmm. And it was like a mind-blown thing. Like, oh, we didn't realize you could do that. Yes, you can schedule text messages. If you have Android or an iPhone, you can schedule text messages. So I know he does this for a lot of things, because he's accidentally, like, if I tell him to remind me about something tomorrow, he schedules it so then no one forgets, right? So it's smart, it's good, right? I never thought that he was scheduling our good morning text messages though, until yesterday. Okay, so I at like 7 o'clock I get a good morning text from him, right? So I didn't respond for a while because we're on the radio or whatever, so it's like 8:30 and I responded good morning. Right away he responds good morning again.
0: Oh,
1: right?
0: No.
1: And so I'm like, did he like forget that he had scheduled it at 7? He's already said it, so he thought I was saying good morning first, because it was like an hour, right?
0: Yeah.
1: And I asked him, I'm all, are you scheduling your good morning text? He's like, no. I do not believe him, though, because he schedules a lot of text messages.
0: My gosh. We gotta, so Rocco says Mr. Ray is on the phone. We got to interrogate him right now live on Channel 933. Mr.
3: Hello?
0: Ray.
3: Yes?
0: Why are you scheduling good morning text for the amazing Gina the Latina, your fiance? Yeah, your fiance.
3: I'm not doing that. I'm offended that you think I'm scheduling them.
1: Right, he didn't even ask you. He just assumed.
2: That was Frankie. That wasn't me. I was going to ask you. But the reason why is because I know you do schedule text messages. Once you discover that feature, you do it for other things. Do you not?
3: I only use it when you ask me to remind you of something.
0: So you did a double good morning the other day. Was that a glitch in the system? What happened? Was that a glitch in your brain?
3: No, that was my brain glitching. I accidentally texted her 2 times.
1: Okay, well, it's a little sus. I'm going to go ahead and believe him. But either way, that does take effort, right?
2: You know what? I was going to say that. I was going to say, even if he did schedule it, it shows that he's proactive and he's thinking about it and he doesn't want to miss a beat. So even if he was, props to him.
0: Real quick, Gina, Angie, don't listen for a second. So, Mr. Ray, for real, he's scheduling these text messages?
3: No, I'm not.
1: Hey, I always tell people, I probably don't tell you enough, that you from day one, you've always said good morning to me. And that's something that I do notice. So I thank you and I appreciate it, whether it's a real good morning or a scheduled good morning.
3: Well, I'll tell you, if I did schedule messages, I will take it to the grave. I'm not lying.
1: All right.
0: Hey, Mr. Ray, Mr. Ray.
3: Yeah.
0: Good morning.
3: Good morning to you.
1: Bye.
3: Bye.
0: Problem
1: I
0: solved.
1: Mean, he says he does it. I don't know, whatever.
0: Here we go. Caller 9, you're taking on Gina, the Latina, and Angie. And finish the lyric for these tickets into the Hard Rock Hotel's Halloween party. 855-570-1933. Caller 9. Good luck. Channel 933.

0: getting the sold out Jay-Z tickets coming up at 8:10. Gina Frankie, Channel 933. But on a Wednesday, we play everybody's favorite game, Finish the Lyric in Lemon Grove. Yuri, good morning.
1: Good morning. Good morning, guys.
2: Hi.
0: So you're going up against Gina and Angie. Today's theme, it is National Be Bald and Be Free Day. So as somebody that is bald, I'm excited for today. It's my day. So all these artists are going to be bald artists.
2: Okay.
0: That's the theme for today. Here we go.
3: Are there a lot of bald artists?
4: You already know Pitbull's in there.
0: Sure. When your cars play along as well. Gina the Latina, Angie called it. Our first artist is Pitbull. I need you to finish these lyrics.
2: It's going down. Hallelujah.
4: Gina. Stop it right now.
2: It's going down.
0: Angie, save your girl.
2: Hallelujah.

0: Mackenzie stole that point in this national Be Bald and Be Free Day. We also have the bald RuPaul. RuPaul is also bald. Oh, God, and she has a major hit that you've heard multiple times. She has the show.
1: Project.
2: What? RuPaul's Drag Race?
1: RuPaul's Drag Race.
0: Yeah. This is the theme song to that. I need you, Angie, to finish these lyrics.

0: obsessed with the show. And well, I was like, hey, did you watch the latest RuPaul? No, I did not watch it.
1: Too funny. I just got 2 points. You go over to Yuri and Lemon Grove on this National Be Bald and Be Free Day. This artist, also bald, needed to finish his lyrics. He goes by the name Flo Rida.

0: spin my head round, baby, round, round, like a record.
1: Remember when he was in court against Celsius? It was funny. The judge is like, and he has hit songs like this one right here. And they played the song in court. Bobbing his head. That's my
2: number. That's funny.
3: That and the Cardi B in court were the best viewing pleasure. Oh, and Johnny Depp.
2: Love this.
1: All right, Angie's got 2 points. Gina's got no points. Yuri, you got 1 point, but that could all change. And the wild card round playing next. This national be bald and be free day. Hang for like 3 minutes. Round 2, the wild card round next. Channel 933.

0: Right, $1,000 cash going to be yours at 8. Jay-Z tickets at 8:10. We're in a fun round of Finish the Lyric right now on Channel 933 on this National Be Bald and Be Free Day. These are all artists that are, well, bald. Gina's got no points. Angie's got 2 points. Yuri and Lemon Grove, you have 1 point. To go to Gina the Latina in this wild card round, give me a number 1, 2, or 3.
1: I'll go 1.
0: Number 1, one of your favorite karaoke songs, I believe.
1: Oh, okay, okay.
0: Done by a bald artist. He goes by the name Ja Rule.
1: Okay, okay.
0: I need you to finish these.

0: come on.
1: But I'm always on time.
2: Get a G.
1: I gave you my all. That's about as far. I don't know.
3: That was good.
4: But I'm always on time. And I gave you my all. Now, baby, be mine.
2: Well done. Gina's on the board with 1 point. Angie, two or three. Give me a number.
0: Let's do two.
2: Number two. This guy actually stopped by the studios recently. He was in San Diego. He's bald. On this National Be Bald and Be Free Day, he goes by the name Akon. I need you to finish these lyrics, Angie.

0: Smack that all on the floor. Smack that. Give me some more. Smack that. Till you get sore. Smack that.
1: You can't see her, but she's literally swinging her butter squishy in the air right now.
2: Smack that. All right. Angie's got 3 points. Back over to you, Yuri, and Lemon Grove. You're left with song number 3. This artist has been in the studio multiple times, a friend of our show. He likes to wear different fedoras, usually when he's out and about. He too is bald. On this National Be Bald and Be Free Day, he goes by the name Neo. This is a song that kicked off his career. I need you to finish these lyrics.

0: She's like, oh, okay, go ahead.
1: I'm over you.
2: Wow.
3: Oh, you know, Yuri, for that rendition of Mio So Sick, you deserve these tickets into the Hard Rock Hotel's Halloween party. Congratulations. We'll see you there.
1: Thank you, guys.
3: You're welcome. Hang on 2 seconds. We have News That Matters with Gina the Latina getting you caught up with all you need to know in less than 5 minutes.
2: Oh, man. Something you need to get for the holidays is selling out now.
3: All right. Details as to what that is and how you can get it 5 minutes away. $1,000 yours at 8. JC tickets at 8:10.

0: locking in right now. 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
1: Details as what that is inside news that matters right now as you head to work and get you caught up. And all you need to know, Gina Franke, Channel 933. Don't forget, 8 o'clock, you win $1,000. 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
0: Almost 60% of Americans think Halloween should be a national holiday. Now, this year, Halloween is special because it falls on a Saturday, which means it doesn't conflict with school or work. But however, most years it does, and people want to make it a national holiday. I'm not sure if that will happen, though. Gen Z is especially passionate about it, with nearly 80% saying that it should be a national
1: holiday. Halloween and Super Bowl should be national holidays.
0: Those on the calendar. If you're on social media, you may have noticed that people are locking in this fall. So what is locking in? Have you seen this?
1: No.
0: So locking in is the latest self-improvement craze. It can mean anything from waking up at 5 a.m. to exercise, deleting food delivery apps, swearing off spending the money.
1: Got it.
0: The trend pretty much encourages people to go all in on personal goals, like lock in, with the idea that a few months of intense discipline can completely transform your life. Why are people doing right now in the fall? Well, fall can feel like a natural fresh start, a time to reset, chase goals. Also, a lot of people are overworked by this time of the year, stressed about finances, the holidays. So a highly structured routine can create a sense of order and purpose. So are you locking in this fall?
1: Jumpstarting the new year is what I look at it. These next 3 months get you ready for that. I'll lock in on January 1st.
0: Speaking of the holidays, everyone is dropping their advent calendars right now. So if you don't know what an advent calendar is, it's a trend where you unbox one item per day. It's like a mystery item, like leading up to the holidays, right? So for example, Sephora just dropped their 2026 advent calendar. They always sell out fast. Mm-hmm. It has $400 worth of products. It only costs $105. Not sure if it's sold out yet. The Neato one.
1: Neato has one.
0: So it's a squishy you open every day. It's sold out. I saw a friend selling one yesterday for $100. But then I looked online right now. You can buy the only one, you could buy a two pack for $300.
2: Damn. Oh my gosh.
0: But the ones are sold out already. So good luck.
1: Yeah, good
0: get
1: luck
0: your
1: those.
0: Advent calendars now. The celeb bird feud is escalating. I will tell you the latest clapback.
1: The celeb bird feud. What a great way to call it.
0: Is.
1: We'll break it down for you in the updates at 8:10. 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

0: Lots of sunshine today as things begin to warm up. A high of 79 today. Clear for the overnight, low 57. It's currently sunny skies and 57.
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0: It's the celeb bird feud of 2026. It is escalating.
1: The bird feud has escalated. Biggest story, I think, of the week so far. Gina Frankie, Channel 933. We got details right now. At the very end, make sure you're taking notes and listening in closely because you are going to score tickets to see Jay-Z at his sold-out show in Los Angeles, SoFi Stadium, with a question based on Gina's big scoop.
0: So the celeb bird feud is escalating, okay? Let's call it Birdgate 2026, okay? If you don't know what's been going on, it started last weekend when Kelly Clarkson went on social media and told her story about something that happened. She says she went into a small business in Brooklyn. It was like this art store called Art of Play. They have a bunch of unique art, curious things people play with and buy, right? So she says she asked a store employee about a mechanical singing bird named Molly that was hanging on the wall and had a price tag of $15,000. She said that's when the employee assumed, like, she didn't recognize, whoever it was didn't recognize Kelly Clarkson, assumed she couldn't afford it, spoke to her in a very condescending way, saying they could find something else for her. She compared the experience to Julia Roberts in Pretty Woman, right? Yeah. I'm thinking Selena when she goes into that store and they think that she can't afford anything and then everybody like recognizes who she is, right? So she goes on social media and tells the story and calls them out, all right? So they come back and say that the mechanical bird Molly was never for sale. No. So then she fires back on social media accusing them of lying. She's not, not only you guys are rude, but you're liars. She even posted a picture of the price tag on the wall for $15,000. But then the store clapped back and said that that $15,000 price tag was actually for an identical bird owned by a Seattle artist, not the one hanging on the wall.
1: Got it.
0: So now the owner of the shop is speaking out, okay? He's doing interviews to the media over there in New York where he says they've been getting death threats and a lot of hate.
2: We are afraid for the safety of our shopkeepers. Kelly Clarkson has put us in danger.
0: Sorry, it's not funny, but if you watch him, he also talks about how he was just in the hospital for getting like some skin cancer removed. Here he is saying this is just a huge misunderstanding.
2: This is an insane misunderstanding. Nothing happened in this shop to justify her scolding our shopkeeper on the way out, but I could let that go. You know, everybody has a bad day. Things changed when she used her platform to attack us.
0: So then they asked him, the interview asked him, well, what about the security footage? Don't you have that? Can't you hear that?
3: Just curious, too, did you have a chance to review surveillance, talk to the staff who were here, just to kind of see where there could have been a disconnect?
2: When Kelly came in, the shop was crowded. She was dressed like everybody else in the shop. We treated her like a normal person, but apparently that did not live up to her expectations.
0: He didn't really answer the question.
1: Yeah. The video came out, and I saw you can't hear anything, but you do see the hands flowing a little bit at one point. But I mean, obviously, you can't hear what was said to know which side.
0: So
1: was
0: you
1: what.
0: See Kelly in the store. She's talking to the employee. She's pointing to the Molly mechanical bird on the wall, which, by the way, it's not worth $15,000 in my opinion. But about after 5 minutes, she is waving her hands and emotionally talking like she's upset about something, and she leaves. But I mean, I don't know how surveillance cameras work in businesses, but like on my Ring camera, I could pull up audio. I don't know if like you could hear that.
1: Rockwell's saying you can back there. It's a different form that needs to be said. I will say
0: this store, probably can hear it though.
1: He can, but this store is getting all the publicity. I mean, good, bad, and in between. He's saying that the sales have gone up. So you know what? There's never bad marketing.
0: Because a lot of people are supporting the business, like because it's a small business. A lot of people are, you know, supporting Kelly. I just went on her Instagram page. Okay. She hasn't commented much more. Like, I think she's out of it. The Big Scoop is brought to you by San Diego County Credit Union. It's not Big Bank Banking. It's
1: that's
0: better.
1: That's your update. What did you say? Birdgate?
0: Birdgate 2026, guys.
1: All like, caught up
0: Molly.
1: Now. Yes, but Molly the bird. We got tickets in to see Jay-Z. They'll be yours at 8:20. Jay-Z tickets going up 8:20. Channel 933. I could

0: It is Gina the Latina and Frankie V. Jay-Z just broke all sorts of records for a hip-hop artist in New York City during his few shows there at Yankee Stadium. Now he's coming to L.A. next, SoFi Stadium on the 24th. Tickets are sold out. We know he's going to bring up pretty much everybody on stage with him, and you're in for free if you call their 9 and can answer Gina's Big Scoop question.
1: So it's Birdgate 2026. What is the name of this mechanical bird that Kelly Clarkson is in a feud over?
0: 855-570-1933. Caller 9, answer that, and you have tickets to see Jay-Z at his sold-out SoFi Stadium show for free with Channel 933 right now. Good luck.

0: There's something going viral right now, and I personally feel attacked.
1: You feel attacked?
0: But I think Gina the Latina will be on my side on this one. Oftentimes we don't see eye to eye. I think on this one, Gina, we're directly looking at each other on this side, because I think you might feel attacked as well slightly on this as well. We'll talk more at 8:40, Channel 933. But first, we got to give away these tickets to see Jay-Z, Giselle's in Chula Vista. Good morning.
2: Hi, good morning. Hi. Thank you so much.
1: Hi, good morning.
0: So don't say thank you until you win these tickets. You got to answer this question correctly, and they are yours.
1: So Kelly Clarkson's in the middle of...

0: Birdgate 2026 over this mechanical bird. What is her name?
1: The name is Molly.
0: You are correct.
2: Birdgate 2026. That's great. And Angie said something good. I don't know if you heard her say it, Gina, but she said this would be a great Halloween costume, dressing up as Molly the bird.
0: Yes. Have you seen it, though? Did you guys look at it? How are you going to dress up as Molly the bird? It's a mechanical bird that you crank up and it goes up or something. It's kind of weird.
3: I don't know. That one will take some creativity, I guess.
2: Hey, Giselle, you're going to see Jay-Z at his sold out show in Los Angeles on the 24th. Congratulations.
1: Yay, thank you so much. I appreciate you guys.
2: Of course. We'll do this again tomorrow morning at 8:10. And of course, those Doja Cat tickets coming up at 9:10.
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0: There's something going viral right now, and I feel attacked, but I feel like any Latino listening in right now might feel attacked as well. And I think Gina the Latina is on my side on this one.
1: Okay.
0: It's going viral. We're going to play you audio from said clip, and we're curious your thoughts as well. We're going to do that in about 3 minutes. And don't forget, you have those Doja Cat tickets coming up at 9:10 with Channel 933.

0: Is it okay to have alcohol provided at kids' birthday parties? It is Gina the Latina and Frankie V, of course, Angie here as well to join the show, 855-570-1933. Because there's this clip on Instagram right now that's gone viral in regards to drinking alcohol at a birthday party. This is what was said.
1: This is an insane misunderstanding. Nothing happened in this.
0: No, that's not it. This one is what we said.
2: If you are a parent who drinks at a kid's birthday party, I have a question. Why are you drinking? The kids don't need it. The bounce houses don't need it. The cake doesn't need it. So when did you decide that a six-year-old's birthday party needs beer?
3: So it was only in my adult life that I realized that not everybody drinks at kids' birthday parties. Because me growing up, that's like, I mean, that's just a given. I mean, at our baptisms when you're very little, I mean, we have a DJ, we have open bar, we have like all these things.
0: And this comedian jumped in to kind of say what Gina said.
4: I feel like this is towards Mexican and Latinos because we like to we like to have beer at our two-year-old party. We like to celebrate. We like to go to 4 a.m.
0: And that's true.
3: We literally know no other way. Like, I didn't realize that other people didn't do this. My stepson, he's in a school that's predominantly white, his baseball team and all that, you know? And so as I've gone to their parties and stuff, I realized like, oh my God, should we not be drinking? Like, what is going on? Is there alcohol here? Like, what's going on? And it is a really different life, I will say that.
0: And it gets tough because my daughter turned one a couple of months ago. And it's funny because you invite people, like a lot of my friends, they don't have kids. So why would they want to go to a one-year-old birthday party to sit there and listen to Barney? No, they would like to go. So I have to provide alcohol drinks. But then there are some parents that had little babies that came. And, you know, my wife was kind of like, they're going to probably be confused as to why your friends are all getting drunk at a one-year-old's birthday party. But I think to each his own, you should at least provide what people want.
3: I think, okay, so I look back and I'm like, was I just raised like in chaos? Because there is always those drunk Theos or drunk Theas that shouldn't be drunk at a kid. Like, I get that whole perspective too. As an adult, I understand. Like, hey, why do you need to be drinking at a kid's birthday party, whatever? But I don't know any other way. And I don't know if I can't handle any other way. I just grew up in chaos.
5: You know, I was thinking about it and I'm like, dang, I must have not went to any white parties because I feel like all the birthday parties I went to too, everybody was drinking.
3: So is this it can only be like Mexican and Latinos that do this. Like, I don't know. Are there other ethnicities that do this? Like, who is it? Because I will say, I'm not going to name my name. I have met some good friends that are of the Caucasian community. And they drink at their parties too. So it might not be a race thing. It's just how you grew up.
5: Probably not.
0: So again, this is what's getting the internet going.
2: If you are a parent who drinks at a kid's birthday party, I have a question. Why are you drinking? The kids don't need it. The bounce houses don't need it. The cake doesn't need it. So when did you decide that a six-year-old's birthday party needs beer?
3: Because they're so boring, okay? Yeah, they are so boring. Just don't get drunk, okay? Like, no one needs to know. You know everyone drinks out of their sippy cups anyway at the baseball games, the football games. They're all drinking out of their Yetis and their Stanleys. Like, what's the difference of a birthday party?
5: That man sounds like he needs a drink.
0: He does. He really does. Are we wrong for wanting alcohol at a kid's birthday party? Am I a bad dad because it was alcohol at Jasmine's birthday party?
3: No, you are not. You had a DJ, too. Good for you. You've been hanging out with us for long enough, Frankie.

0: Dash coming your way at 9 a.m. It is Gina the Latina and Frankie V, Channel 933. And I feel attacked. I'm not Latino. I mean, I'm Italian. But a comment was made on social media that has gotten a lot of people commenting.
1: If you are a parent who drinks at a kid's birthday party, I have a question. Why are you drinking? The kids don't need it. The bounce houses don't need it. The cake doesn't need it. So when did you decide that a six-year-old's birthday party needs beer?
2: That guy sounds angry. I am Mexican-American, yeah. And I grew up with my Mexican family, and yeah. We don't know any different. Like, no. I didn't realize people don't drink until I got in, like, way, like, further adult years, like, in the last 10 years, maybe.
0: And it's funny, we're trying to figure out this is a Mexican thing, because I'm Italian. We would drink. We got a talkback message on the iHeartRadio app. What's your thoughts?
3: Hell nah. Filipinos do the same thing. I just went to a four-year-old party, and all my uncles were bringing, like, beer at the park. Nah, that's like tradition. That's how I grew up, and I was born in the 80s. That's just how it is. You gotta drink at kids' parties. And I got two kids.
0: Is it okay to drink? We got Melissa in National City.
4: I say if you limit yourself to one, which, I mean, you should be fine. But honestly, I mean, you kind of need an alcohol to hang out with a bunch of kids.
2: Yes, absolutely. That's why they sell alcohol at, like, SeaWorld, Disneyland now, all the theme parks. Like, you need it.
0: Well, you said one drink. Who the hell is going to have one drink at a party?
2: I mean, one drink's okay.
4: Yeah, everything in moderation. Don't get too crazy. But yeah, I definitely need alcohol for a kid's party.
0: I feel like at Jasmine's first birthday party, though, some people did get hammered. There were some people that just, you know.
2: I mean, that's fine.
0: You got those homies that just, you know, they turned up. All right, thank you for chiming in. We appreciate it.
4: Thank you.
0: Over to Cassie in Chula Vista. Is it okay to provide alcohol at kids' birthday parties?
5: How else are you going to get through a kid's party without some food?
2: Dude, that's what I'm saying. That's the only thing, how you bond with the other parents, how you entertain yourself. Yeah.
5: And deal with all the noise of the jumping and running. Why would you want to be stone cold sober at a kid's birthday party?
2: Absolutely.
0: This makes me feel better, because when I saw that clip, I'm like, I felt like I was getting attacked, because my daughter's first birthday, we had a lot of alcohol being flowed, and I planned the second, the third, the fourth, the fifth birthday being the same way.
2: Absolutely.
0: All right. Thank you for chiming in. We appreciate it.
5: You're welcome. Thanks.
2: Right, I have a plan now when I go to non-Mexican parties or like parties I don't know where they stand on this. Uh-huh. I always, you guys make fun of me. I bring my Cutwaters in my purse. Yeah. And if no one else is drinking, well, then they're staying in there. If I start noticing, like, hey, they're drinking, okay, well, then they're coming out. You got to vibe it out when you go to the parties.
0: And moving forward, and every invite that I have for Jasmine's birthday is, I'll put the little little disclaimer on it. You know what I'm saying? We are going to have alcohol available. If that's an issue to you, you can stay your ass home.
2: Hey. Oh, yeah. Wow. I love it.
6: Mexican and Latinos, because we like to we like to have beer at our two-year-old party. We like to celebrate. We like to go to 4 a.m.
2: True. You know, I mean, I grew up sleeping on the chair at a party. Like, they don't take you home. You just fall asleep at the party.
0: News That Matters with Gina coming up in a few minutes.
2: Oh, yes. Lots of News That Matters. Oh, the top trendy costumes for Halloween are out.
0: Need to know that info 5 minutes away. For just

0: Talk basketball.
1: You're getting grandma's mad at us right now.
0: I'm mad at me because I was drinking
1: that. That was Frankie having alcohol as 1 year old.
0: Man, we got a bunch of talk bags. We got Navy Dave saying that, of course, he's an Italian guy and they drank all the time. We had somebody jump in and say they're white and they've never not been to a party that doesn't have alcohol. So it seems like
1: we also had an anonymous grandma who was very upset. Yeah, she said she was disappointed.
0: She wanted to stay anonymous. That's how mad she was. She's like, I'm not even going to tell you my name, but I know you and I've seen you. I'm like, damn, I'm sorry, grandma. I'm sorry.
1: Oh,
0: Gina Frankie, Channel 933, $1,000 shirts coming up at 9 o'clock.
1: So Google just dropped the top trending Halloween costumes for 2026. So this is what people are actually looking for. Okay. Number 10, Hazel Hook from The Descendants.
2: Okay.
1: You know who that is?
2: No.
1: Okay. You said it so confident. Number 9, a disco Scooby-Doo.
0: Okay.
1: Number 8, Carl from Dungeon Crawler. Carl?
0: No.
1: Okay. Number 7, from Verity from Minecraft.
0: That's a big one. I don't do Minecraft, but that's a big one.
1: Okay, these are the top trending costumes that people are actually looking for Halloween. Oliver Tree is number 6. I don't know what that is. You guys know what that is?
2: No.
1: Lily Love Braids from Poppy Playtime. I'm looking at you, Frankie.
0: What the hell?
1: You sound like kid stuff.
0: No.
1: I don't even know how to pronounce this. Agamemnon from The Odyssey.
0: That's a big one as well. I did.
1: Oh, Agamemnon.
0: It's a big one, yeah, for sure.
1: I can't say movies. It. We have Rockwell talking in our ear how to pronounce it. I still can't say it. The top 3 trendy costumes for 2026. Number 3, Nikki from Obsession.
0: Yeah,
2: okay,
0: of course.
2: I can see that.
1: Number 2, Nito, like a Nito.
0: Oh, Nito, that's funny.
1: And the number 1 top trending costume for 2026. This is according to Google, so people are actually looking this up.
0: Hold on, let me get this real quick. Ready?
1: We're going to need your help with this one, Frankie. Yeah. Buddy the Unicorn. Who is that? Who's Buddy the Unicorn? Anyone know?
2: No, Buddy the Unicorn.
1: No, you're the one who has a kid. I'm assuming it has to do something with a kid.
0: My kid likes Elmo. And DJ Lenny Pierce. That's it.
1: Wow. This was going on.
0: Thank you.
1: So, this video is going viral. This one channel 933 artist getting the sweat from her armpit and using it to slick back her hair.
0: First time I saw this, that was an accident. Then I realized, she was actually using that to
1: fix her
0: hair.
1: Have a lot of things to say from this. Did you find out who Buddy the Unicorn was?
2: Yeah, so was so he's actually from a horror movie.
1: Yeah,
0: why does my daughter know? I'm trying to get my daughter nightmares. $1,000 cash coming your way next at 9 o'clock. And details on said Channel 933 artist, plus your Doja Cat tickets at 9:10.
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0: sunshine today and warmer temperatures, a high of 79 today. Tonight, clear skies, low of 57 for the overnight. It's currently sunny and a cool 59.
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0: Why did this one Channel 933 artist grab her armpit sweat and put it somewhere else on stage?
1: So wild. We're talking about that next inside Gina's Big Scoop. Plus, he sold out. Doja Cat tickets are yours as well. Hang for 3 minutes. Gina's Big Scoop. 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

0: So we know why Diddy got sent to the hospital while in jail, and this story is crazy.
1: Really crazy. Updated details right now inside Gina's Big Scoop. It is Frankie V, Channel 933. And what we're doing all week long with the 710 and 910 Big Scoops is getting you tickets into the sold-out Doja Cat concert on the 27th. These tickets will be yours with a question based on this Big Scoop at the end.
0: So the other day we told you how Diddy had to be rushed to the hospital on an ambulance from jail. No one knew exactly what happened. At first, there were reports saying that he woke up from a bad dream and hit his head. But now TMZ has a full report on what exactly happened, and the story is insane. They say that he got into a fight with a Jamaican drug lord, okay? This guy is known as the prison kingpin. He's known as Duddus, D-U-D-U-S, Duddus, I guess.
1: Okay.
0: And the fight was over Diddy getting all the inmates in trouble.
2: Dang.
0: Duddus is pissed off at Diddy for getting exposed in that NBC News report about his luxurious life behind bars. As a result, prison officials have conducted at least two raids. They've confiscated all cell phones, including Duddus, and like all their extra stuff that they've been doing. It all got exposed, and not just for Diddy, right? Multiple sources say that they got in a fight. His real name, by the way, is Christopher Coke. And Diddy got the worst of it. But why? So Diddy is the biggest celebrity, but Duddus has been serving a 23-year sentence since 2012. He's described as a real kingpin there. He's not happy that all his benefits have vanished after these raids. So that's, he beat him up, essentially.
1: So they both are going into Iran to like, all of a sudden, solitary confinement.
0: They were already there.
1: Diddy's already in that, but Diddy came out for like that. You get like 30 minutes of free time. The second Diddy came out for his free time, that's when Duddus came up around him and whooped on him.
0: Yeah, it's not looking good for Diddy in jail, no. Rodrigo is going viral right now, and it's all for this video they came out of her, okay? She's performing. She's on stage in front of everyone, and she's looking super cute, pink little short shorts or whatever. Then she gets the sweat from underneath her armpits and uses it to slick back her hair.
1: Gross.
2: Look, sometimes you got to be resourceful. So this reminded me of when I was little, and I didn't have water around me, and this was before I was introduced to gel. I used to use my spit to like do my bangs on the side, but I didn't know any better.
0: What does she need that for, though? I could see she's putting it in a ponytail, but she was just like slicking her hair back.
1: Maybe it's deodorant, like that gets a little gooey, so she knows that's kind of like hair gel and holds it best.
0: She could have put on her shorts because it make her shorts all messy, I guess. I don't know, but people in the comments say, like, some people are saying no big deal. Rock bands literally have spit and sweat flying around at their shows. Another person said that they were at the show and they have a full video of that performance. They're saying that that never happened. Olivia fans are actually blaming a big Swiftie account that doesn't like Olivia for making that video with AI. They're saying it's not even a real video. So I don't know. Olivia hasn't spoken out on it. I can't tell what's AI and what's not anymore.
2: That's crazy.
0: But what we do know is that Olivia Rodrigo is teaming up with Chappell Roan for a remix of Expectations with a song and music video dropping tomorrow.
1: I feel excited about that for sure. And leave Olivia Rodrigo alone. Like, she didn't do nothing wrong to nobody. I feel like she's like that.
0: I would be upset if that was AI, though.
2: Yeah. Sure.
0: I'm going to go with it. That's AI. I believe in Olivia Rodrigo, so.
1: But Nancy says she used to do the same thing. So
2: mine was not AI.
0: The Big Scoop is brought to you by San Diego County Credit Union. It's not Big Bang Banking. It's better.
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0: The talkback mic. I'm looking at some of the talkbacks. Some people are saying, why are we using the talkbacks? We like to just call in and win. We go back and forth. The one reason we like to use the talkback is because the flip side happens. I try to be caller 9 every time and I never get through. 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Hold down that red talkback mic. The 93rd person to give us their name, neighborhood, and answer to Gina's Big Scoop question gets Doja Cat tickets.
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0: 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Hold down that red talkback mic. Name, neighborhood, and answer to Gina's Big Scoop question. The 93rd person to do that correctly wins Doja Cat tickets right now. Good luck.

0: guys, I think my boyfriend, no, my fiance now is being shady. I caught him doing something, I think.
1: We're going to get him on the phone to find out for sure. 940, we'll talk. 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Hold down that red Talkback mic. Need the answer to this question right here.
0: So Olivia Rodrigo, this video of her is going viral. Of her doing what?
1: We're at Talkbacker 47. Got to get to 93. 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

0: my fiance is being shady. I caught him in a lie.
1: We'll find out and also get him on the phone to question him in about 3 minutes. Gina's Big Scoop question with the 910 Big Scoop this morning was...
0: Olivia Rodrigo, a video of her is going viral of doing what?
1: The 93rd Talkbacker said this.
2: My name is Sophie. I'm from Scripps Ranch. And she was caught slicking her hair back with some sweat.
1: Nasty.
0: From her armpit.
1: From her armpit, yeah. Mm-hmm. You're correct. You got those tickets.

0: shady.
1: And it is Gina Frankie, Channel 933. Your fiance, Miss Saray, is being shady.
0: Yeah, I feel like he's being shady, okay. And we got to call him up and ask him,
1: We are,
0: because we got to put him on. I think he's lying to me about something.
1: Okay, Rocco, get Miss Saray on the phone. We're going to talk to him in a second.
0: Okay, so one of the things that I've always, like, talked about, I don't know if I've told you guys, but I think it's been a great thing. We've been together for over 7 years. Mm-hmm. And since the day one we started dating, he is one of those guys who will always text you good morning in the morning, right? And girls like that, right?
2: Yeah.
0: And he always does. He's pretty consistent. I'm not saying he's never missed a day, but every day he wakes up and says good morning. Like, he is trained and he does that, right? And I've always, like, prided myself on, oh, he's such a great guy. Like, he always does that, right? Until a few days ago.
1: Oh.
0: When I thought to myself, is he scheduling good morning text messages?
1: Scheduling? So,
0: yes, you don't know?
1: I didn't know you could
0: Okay, so recently we were talking about, like about a month ago, we talked, me and him talked about how our friend schedules happy birthday text messages. Mm-hmm. And it was like a mind-blown thing. Like, oh, we didn't realize you could do that. Yes, you can schedule text messages. If you have Android or an iPhone, you can schedule text messages. So I know he does this for a lot of things, because he's accidentally, like, if I tell him to remind me about something tomorrow, he schedules it so then no one forgets, right? So it's smart. It's good, right? I never thought that he was scheduling our good morning text messages, though, until yesterday, okay? So I, at like 7 o'clock, I get a good morning text from him, right? So I didn't respond for a while because we're on the radio or whatever. So it's like 8:30 and I responded good morning. Yeah. Right away, he responds good morning again.
1: Oh,
0: right?
1: No.
0: And so I'm like, did he like forget that he had scheduled it at 7? He's already said it. So he thought I was saying good morning first. Because it was like an hour, right?
1: Yeah.
0: And I asked him, I'm all, are you scheduling your good morning text? He's like, no. I do not believe him, though, because he schedules a lot of text messages.
1: My gosh. So Rocco says Mr. Ray is on the phone. We got to interrogate him right now live on Channel 933. Mr. Ray.
3: Yes?
1: Why are you scheduling good morning text for the amazing Gina the Latina, your fiance? Yeah, your fiance.
3: I'm not doing that. I'm offended that you think I'm scheduling them.
0: Right, he didn't even ask you. He just assumed.
2: That was Frankie. That wasn't me. I was going to ask you. But the reason why is because I know you do schedule text messages. Once you discover that feature, you do it for other things. Do you not?
3: I only use it when you ask me to remind you of something.
1: So you did a double good morning the other day. Was that a glitch in the system? What happened? Was that a glitch in your brain?
3: No, that was my brain glitching. I accidentally texted her two times.
0: Okay, well, it's a little sus. I'm going to go ahead and believe him. But either way, that does take effort, right?
2: You know what? I was going to say that. I was going to say, even if he did schedule it, it shows that he's proactive and he's thinking about it and he doesn't want to miss a beat. So even if he was, props to him.
1: Real quick, Gina, Angie, don't listen for a second. So, Mr. Ray, for real, he's scheduling these text messages?
3: No, I'm not.
0: Hey, I always tell people, I probably don't tell you enough that you, from day one, you've always said good morning to me. And that's something that I do notice. So I thank you and I appreciate it, whether it's a real good morning or a scheduled good morning.
3: Well, I'll tell you, if I did schedule messages, I will take it to the grave. I'm not lying.
0: All right.
1: Hey, Mr. Ray, Mr. Ray.
3: Yeah.
1: Good morning.
3: Good morning to you.
0: Bye.
3: Bye.
0: He says he does it. I don't know, whatever.
1: Here we go. $1,000 will get you paid for listening in at 10 a.m. Channel 933.

0: I got scolded by a grandma this morning.
1: You definitely did. Yeah. She said she was disappointed in you, Frankie.
0: So this video is going viral about drinking at kids' birthday parties, and we had a full-on discussion about it, and a lot of people were on our sides, but one grandma was definitely not.
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0: Yeah, get it caught up on everything. $1,000 with Suzette coming up next, and yes, more Doja Cat tickets at 1:20 this afternoon.
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confirmed. Olivia Rodrigo announced Expectations remix with Chaperone. You know, this happens to be Chaperone's first feature, first collaboration, and it's with O-Rod. So excited about this, which, by the way, will be dropping tomorrow, Thursday. It's Channel 933.

0: 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I promise you it's going to take you like 3 seconds. 3 seconds to win an easy $1,000. Can't pass up on that opportunity. Just make sure to answer all of your phone calls. That's how we let you know if you won, okay? The more you answer, the better chance you have at getting this cash. So just know you have another keyword coming up at 11. 933.
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1: That is Gina the Latina. My name is Frankie V. We actually called him this morning to find out.
0: We absolutely did.
1: What he's doing. If you missed it, search Gina and Frankie on the

Recent interview, Zara Larsson revealed that she has lost some big brand deals because she's so outspoken. Like, she has no problem clapping back. And I love that about her. It's Channel 933. Here she is with Midnight Sun.

0: 93.3 San Diego's number one hit music station. Okay, another chance to win $1,000 is coming up at 11, but I have to congratulate my winner this hour, Soraya.
1: Oh my God. That's awesome.
0: Congrats.
1: It's going to be a good week.
0: Yes, it is, girl. What are you going to use this money for? Do you happen to know?
1: I am going to go visit the spa and get my nails done and a facial.
0: You deserve it. I love that for you. Okay, stay right here. Another chance to win is coming up at 11. Multiple chances to walk away with this cash.

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stuck watching Doja Cat performances because the way she demands room is insane. I'm so excited for you to see her October 27th at Viejas Arena. 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
1: I don't know. It feels like now's the time for Taylor Swift to do the Super Bowl halftime show 2027. Wouldn't you say? It's patient zero.

0: I'm a big fan of Dochi. And the freestyle she gave us yesterday was insane. She even gave us the visuals. I mean, she goes all out. Even Doja Cat posted, if you're a fan of hip-hop, you need to go check out Dochi's freestyle called Bombs. She's getting ready to release an album. They're saying that she is going to redefine hip-hop and pop with this album. So I'm ready for it. I'm just like, it's exactly what we need this year. It's Channel 933. We got some Zara Larsson, Usher, Olivia Rodrigo, Bruno Mars on the way.
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The girly pops are popping off right now. Our girl Tate McRae is dropping a new song this Friday. It's called Housewife. And you're going to hear it all day right here on Channel 933 from my Tater Tots. Okay? Make sure not to go anywhere. We got some Olivia Rodrigo on.

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1: 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My name is Frankie V. We actually called him this morning to find out.
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You have to lock in. Another chance to win $1,000 coming up here in less than 10 minutes. It's happening at 12, okay? But let me tell you the details. If you happen to win this cash, then you will qualify for a trip to the 2026 iHeartRadio Jingle Ball. It's happening in New York City at Madison Square Garden, where you will have the chance to see Somber, Alex Warren, Hilary Duff, Teddy Swim, Sienna Spiral, Charlie Puth, Stella Lefty, Freya Sky, and many more. Okay, so make sure that if you win this cash, you continue to answer those phone calls, because you could be going to New York City. Just saying. Your chance to win is coming up next.

0: 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Come in. 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

0: really need to know what you would do in this situation. It's Channel 933. There is a video going viral of a groom accidentally saying the name during their wedding vows. So instead of calling her Emma, he called her Emily. Okay, and the mix-up was extra awkward because Emily is actually the bride's sister. And Emma quickly corrected him. She laughed it off and whatnot. But a lot of people are like, yo, that's weird. How would you feel if you were the one in that situation? And let me know on the iHeartRadio app. Tap on the red mic. Tell me what you would do in that situation. Is it not that big of a deal? Would you start to question things? Let me know.
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0: Well, this is your chance to get into that Doja Cat show. It's happening October 27th. So excited. At Viejas Arena, Doja Cat is one of the best performers, hands down. I'm telling you right now, the way she demands a room, she doesn't even need the full production, backup dancers or anything. Like, you will be mesmerized watching her do her thing, her dancing, her rapping, everything. The show is going down on a Tuesday. So if you want to go, go to the iHeartRadio app right now. Have Channel 933 playing. Tap on the red microphone. Tell me your name, tell me your neighborhood, and why you want these tickets. And the 93rd Talkback will get to see Doja Cat.
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No, I've been seeing a lot of Halloween costumes already, and a lot of people are going the funny route instead of the sexy, you know, costumes this year. At least it's what I'm seeing right now. Might change. We got a few weekends left. It's Channel 933. Here's Olivia Rodrigo.

0: drop dead. So I think my fiance is being shady.
1: That is Gina the Latina. My name is Frankie B. We actually called him this morning to find out.
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1: Woo! Nice. Thank you.
0: Congratulations. And you now qualify for a trip to New York City to go to our iHeartRadio Jingle Ball. Who would you like to see on that lineup?
1: Maybe Alex Warren, because I like Ordinary.
0: So good. Such an amazing performer. Thank you so much for hanging out with us. Enjoy your cash, okay?
1: Thank you.
0: Another chance to win is coming up at 2, so make sure not to go anywhere.

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Okay, lock in. Don't miss out. Good luck to you. You have another keyword coming up at 3.

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1: 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That's so hard. 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

Channel 933 San Diego's number one hit music station. Your amiga Suze here stepping out. Chino's going to be taking over. But so much happening. Okay, check it out. You still have two more chances to win Doja Cat tickets to be at her show October 27th at Viejas Arena. Chino's got your tickets at 3:20. That's right, next hour. And 5:20. So stay hanging out. Listen for that cue to call. Also, you have a chance to get your bills paid. And that's happening in less than 10 minutes. So $1,000 on the way.

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1: King's Hawaiian Cinnamon Swirl Bite?
0: Taylor Hansen? Sure, I'll try one.
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0: But Taylor Hansen's making my day way better with these new soft and swirly King's Hawaiian Cinnamon Bites.
2: Taylor Hansen? Nice.
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4: 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Don't you love them? There's nothing like it. Sweet swirling is so
5: good. I'm Dan Morgan of Morgan & Morgan. Last year, millions of people called us for representation. Why? Because trust grows when you win. And we've won. A lot. Over $30 billion and counting. When you call America's largest injury law firm, you're calling a family. You're calling an army. Our army. You're calling somebody who will fight for you. Injured? Let our family fight for your family. Morgan & Morgan. ForThePeople.com.
6: 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California lawyer will handle California cases. 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

San Diego, happy Wednesday. Chino on Channel 93. All right, listen, on the way, we're going to have your hookup to get in for Doja Cat. She's coming to Viejas Arena right before Halloween. That's going to be a whole lot of fun. If you miss that winning, where to pay your bills, give me a few minutes. We'll get into that right now. All right, drop dead. Let's go.

0: out of getting hooked up with Doja Cat, all right?
1: Ooh.
0: It's going down the 27th at Viejas Arena. It would be my absolute honor to get you hooked up with these tickets. 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

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The 93rd one is going to get hooked up with these tickets for Doja Cat going down at Viajas Arena with Channel 933. Good luck.

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0: Channel 93, San Diego's number one hit music station, 93rd Talkback. There's a lot of people that I've seen, you know, pop up on the talkbacks, sending multiples over and over and over again. And that's what you got to do. When we get to that 93rd, the 93rd person gets hooked up with Doja Cat tickets. Shout out Samantha.
1: Hi.

0: Burley, I didn't wake up early today. Congratulations, Samantha from Chula Vista, going to see Doja Cat the 27th at Viejas Arena. I'm going to have another shot coming up, 5 o'clock hour for you. 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

hear the same. Coming up this afternoon, I'm going to have those tickets for you to go see Joe Coy coming to San Diego, Jay-Z at SoFi Stadium. And more winning, of course. We're going to have more of those tickets for Doja Cat. 5 o'clock hour on Channel 93. Somber, my body isn't ready. It's the

0: Channel 93 San Diego's number one hit music station on this beautiful Wednesday. It's going to start to warm up. By next week around this time, we might see rain again. So keep that hoodie in the trunk. You never know where you're going to need it, right?
1: Hi.
0: Hello, what's up?
1: Are you guys still getting tickets for Joe Coy?
0: You know what? I'm glad you asked. Joe, coming to San Diego, it's like a second home to him. I'm going to take caller 9 right now.

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Have you got a chance to get out to that haunted amusement park out in El Cajon? It's a 10-year scare anniversary happening out there. Something to do this weekend. Just saying, man. Channel 93, Cat's Eye. It's Animal. Let's go.

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Let's get you hooked up with these tickets on Channel 93 to get in on Jay-Z 30. It's going to be a celebration for real. Caller 9-855-570-1933. Here's Zara.

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1: 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I could

0: So easy. Whole lot of winning happening on this Wednesday afternoon. It's Channel 93.3. My name is Chino. We've given away these tickets for Doja Cat. I got more on the way. We've given away these tickets for Jay-Z at SoFi Stadium. I gave away tickets for Joe Koy in December. And now we're paying your bills with $1,000. Christine, congrats.
1: Wow, so cool. That's awesome.
0: Christine, not just $1,000, but you qualified for iHeartRadio's Jingle Ball, a trip to get out there and watch some amazing artists on one stage. It's always a great time for Jingle Ball.
1: I feel awesome. That's really cool. Thank you.
0: So how often do you enter to win? Is it in the morning with Gina and Frankie on the drive home? How long have you been doing this?
1: When I'm at work and I hear the code, I enter it. So I don't even know how long it's been.
0: Well, however long it's been, you finally got paid $1,000 to pay your bills. What are we going to do with this money?
1: I'm going to spend it on Christmas.
0: Well, Christine, congratulations. You just got paid today.
1: Thank you. I'm sweating. I got nervous.
0: San Diego, another winning word to pay your bills next.